0: for your weekend on Triple M. You got Lou, you got Jarch.
1: But hey, there's big news in the picking of Nose Worlds. Oh, absolutely rattled the nation.
2: Jimmy Timbers, what are we talking?
1: Boris Johnson has been caught picking his nose in the car. He's going for like quite a dig.
2: Yep.
1: Like he's really going for it. And they're obviously filming him like hiding in their car next to him.
2: Yeah, of course. It's Boris.
1: And he's in his own
2: Prime
1: car.
2: Minister of the of bloody Great Britain.
1: And he's, you know, it's his own space. He can pick his nose where he wants, I believe.
2: I agree with you.
1: You're a big pick and flick guy.
2: Huge pick and flick.
1: You flick them on me sometimes.
2: I have in the past, not regularly.
1: And at our podcast studios, the We Mean Well podcast headquarters, you'll often pick and then you have a little flick station down beside the couch, don't you?
2: No, I don't.
1: Yes,
2: you
1: do.
2: It's called a bin.
1: It's not, Jack. It's on the floor. Don't lie to the nation.
2: Isn't you just straight floors like bins?
1: No, you pig.
2: Oh.
1: Yeah. So actually, we set you a little challenge, didn't we?
2: Oh, mate. You did.
1: How'd you go?
2: It was horrific.
1: So we've got a new promotions guy, Rory.
2: Oh.
1: What?
2: I think I called him Hugo.
1: No!
2: It's
1: Rory.
0: It's great. A prank within a prank.
2: Yeah. Double prank.
1: God.
2: You're Rory.
1: We made you go over there and pick your nose while having a convo and be like, hey, mate, how you going?
2: I literally sauntered over.
1: Did you tell him?
2: No.
1: I can't wait to hear this audio.
2: I sauntered over with the team there and just was like, g'day guys, how you going? What's going on? Oh, mate, you knew. And then ripped into a conversation as I just drilled for gold in my nose.
1: Were you going quite deep?
2: Mate, I was literally talking to him like this and then picking with my thumb and my index.
1: Was that filmed?
2: Yeah.
1: Yeah, I can't wait to see this.
2: It felt horrific the whole time. Okay. He's such a sweet guy.
1: Was he looking?
2: Yeah, mate, he was always just uncomfortable.
1: Because if you did that to me, I'd be like, oh, stop, Jack. But
2: he didn't say a word.
1: Oh, bless. Oh. Well, we want to hear the audio. We're going to hear that next. And I think we should probably get Rory in and tell him.
2: Yeah, can we please do that?
1: Yeah, otherwise he's going to go home and go, that Jack guy, he's foul.
2: He'd be dead, right?
1: Yeah.
2: Let's get him in here.
1: Okay.
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3: 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Slowing through Crayfords with barrier damage on the freeway following a previous truck crash near the interchange. Speeds have reduced in both directions through there. And to Dry Creek at Cavern Road near Churchill Road North. It's down to 40 for outbound travellers around ongoing works as well. Harris Scarf's massive sale is on now. 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That's the latest traffic on Adelaide's 104.7 Triple M.
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1: Well, Jack, we made you go over to the new promotions guy, Rory, and pick your nose. On behalf of Boris Johnson going viral for picking his nose in his car.
2: Correct.
1: He's having a good old dig, so we made you go over and talk to him just normally.
2: That's correct.
1: And pick your nose.
2: Yes.
1: And you've got some audio. I want to hear it.
2: Yes,
1: right,
2: ma'am.
0: That's how it went down.
3: Sorry, I'm Rory.
4: Hey, Rory, how you going? What's happening? How is it?
3: Going good. I'm in a brand experience.
4: You're in what?
3: Brand experience. It's doing well and still proposing and everything like that.
4: Oh, true.
3: Do you know
4: what I mean?
3: I do. I do that right.
4: The breakfast. Is that right?
3: Yeah.
4: Mad. Yeah, right?
3: Yeah.
4: What are you working on?
3: Currently, just making sure schedule's ready to clean door and burn it to the end.
4: Oh, yeah, man.
3: Yeah.
4: All right. Good stuff, mate. Well, nice to meet you, bro.
3: Yeah, you too.
4: Lovely to meet you. You have a good one.
0: And you're just picking your nose through all that?
1: Amazing. The video will be on Lou and Jarch socials. Look, Jack, we're going to have to get Rory in. We have to tell him that it was a prank.
2: Yep. Please come in, Rory.
1: Come in, mate.
2: Hello, you sweet
1: get
2: angel.
1: Get on this microphone,
0: here he comes.
1: Please.
0: Get on this mic here, Rory.
2: Hey, Rory.
1: So tell us what you were thinking.
5: Okay, at first I genuinely was just going, oh, okay. Didn't really think much of it, and then it just kept going.
1: Feel awkward to say something as well, right?
5: It was just one of those things that I'm like, I can't now say anything. The fact that it's been, I think, a minute of just you talking to me.
1: And,
5: I'm like,
1: and was he really going for it?
5: He was. He was going for gold.
1: Great acting, Jack.
2: No, but you know how I get doing these sort of things? Inside, I was in bits.
1: Yeah.
2: I'm going, I can't keep doing this. I'm wigging out. And then I was like, because I was going with the full index, I think, initially.
1: Were you looking at it, like pulling it out and looking as well?
2: No, I was looking him dead in his beautiful eyes.
1: Oh, Jack.
2: Picking my nose, and then I'll switch over, and I was going thumb and index in the nose, going, so what are you working on here, mate? And I'm thumb and indexing it. It was just, I'm sorry, mate.
5: What's worse is you went to go and shake my hand, and I made sure before you shook your hand, it was the other hand. He went for the right hand, and then he like switched it up to the left hand and just went, hang on.
1: If he didn't switch hands, would you have shaken the one that he was picking?
5: I feel like
1: nose?
5: I would have, and then you would have seen me run to the bathroom. So what just did he say?
0: That's right, yeah.
1: Oh, unbelievable.
0: Very professional, though, from you, Rory.
5: Thank you.
2: Very professional.
1: Extremely.
2: Hey, mate. You know what? This is a learning experience. I think we can all learn things from this. If anyone walks up to you and starts drilling their nose, mining for gold, I reckon you just go, hey, Brett, what's going on?
5: What's going on? Yeah, what are you doing?
2: Please stop doing that.
5: Yeah, just 5 feet back.
2: Let's go.
1: I agree.
2: COVID rules.
1: Well, there you go. There's your initiation into the office. And you pass
5: Thank
1: with
5: you.
1: Flying colours.
5: Oh, okay.
2: Hey, welcome, mate. Welcome.
1: Thank you.
2: Thank you for coming on.
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9: 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Speeds have reduced and both directions are affected through there. Watch out for speed cameras, Wife Road, Parallawi and Midway Road, Elizabeth Park. It's gather round time again, and what better way to celebrate than with Guzmani Gomez, the fast food athletes say yes to. Pre-order, post-game, go and grab your GYG. That's the latest traffic on Adelaide's 104.7 Triple M.
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26: Morning, I'm Tessa Randello. Charges could be laid within hours after the death of a five-year-old girl in Alice Springs. The Northern Territory Chief Minister says she expects it to happen today. Violence broke out after a 47-year-old man was arrested on Thursday night. Kumanjai Little Baby's family calling for calm to continue. Donald Trump is rejecting the latest proposal for negotiations to end the war in Iran. It was put forward through Pakistani mediators on Thursday night. Peace talks have now stalled with an extended ceasefire now in place. Two men have been jailed for trying to import almost 100 kilos of meth into Australia. A 36-year-old sentenced to more than 10 years behind bars after pleading guilty. Federal police found the illicit drug in a shipping container carrying Wheat Machine after a tip-off from Dubai authorities. And Aussie workers have been underpaid more than $24 billion in superannuation. That's according to analysis from Super Members Council. New South Wales the highest with $8.1 billion.
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26: Showers in Adelaide today, tops of 26 degrees. Roo, Dits and Loz is celebrating 3,000 shows with a huge party. A massive name is being added to the guest list. 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
0: Triple M's Lou and Judge. 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
1: Well, I've got a very special guest staying at my house at the moment.
2: Do ya?
1: My beautiful mother has come over for a week from New Zealand.
2: Definitely right about beautiful. What?
1: Don't.
2: What have I done?
1: Start.
2: Oh,
1: Jack.
2: Okay. Sorry, Lou. Just recognising the aesthetics of your mother.
1: Okay.
2: Gee whiz, would you prefer the alternate?
1: True. I take that back. Thank you, Jack.
2: Beautiful. Gorgeous.
1: Yeah, you can stop now. So she's here. She got in yesterday and stop. And I wake up at about 4:50 in the morning.
2: Mm.
1: I hear the dryer and washing machine going.
2: Yeah.
1: So obviously something in there, so it's going.
2: That's a punchy time.
1: Punchy. And then I hear things moving around, boxes, things rolling around, noise, you know. I walk out, I lay there for about probably 5:15, I walk out, my entire wardrobe, like jerseys, everything, jumpers, long pants, the entire kitchen bench covered with like lip glosses, handbags, things like that. She's just gone on a full-blown revamp of the house.
2: Okay.
1: Which is...
2: Had you discussed this prior?
1: No.
2: So Mama's woken up and she's gone, this lady ain't living right.
1: Yeah. Which
2: let's recalibrate.
1: Agree with her. Like I need, you know when you need storage boxes
2: but hold
1: and that
2: she,
1: kind of thing.
2: Is she throwing stuff out? Is she recalibrate? Like is she doing a decluttering?
1: She's doing a decluttering. She did, I love her to death, go through my handbags and take everything out of there and, like, wipe them down, which is nice.
2: Nope.
1: But there was a lot of stuff just out, and I was like, whoa, this is really early. And she's going, oh, I can't, this is too much. And so then we made a trip to Kmart.
2: I didn't tell you to do it.
1: No, and then we had a trip to Kmart. Show me get all these storage boxes. So it's going to be great in the long run.
2: No, it will be.
1: But at the same time, I'm like, Jill, calm down. I love you. But
2: well, she's here for the week, isn't she, Lily?
1: She's here for the week.
2: So you got time.
1: Time, 100%. And I'm grateful for it. It's great because I'd never do it. I'd just keep living my life going, not enough storage here, whatever, live with it. And then we were coming to radio today and I was just about to leave. She'd made me lunch. She'd made me a little sandwich wrapped up. It had cheese, tomatoes, cucumber, mayo, lettuce.
2: Bread. I'm not even joking. I pick up Lou, right? I go, I'm like, yeah, mate, I'll be, she's got no vehicle at the moment. So it's like, I'm her personal chauffeur.
1: Thanks.
0: Yeah.
2: So I pick her up. She like plonks across the road. Hi, Jack. I go, hey, mate. And then like jumps in the front seat. Like, oh, girl, she's got a sandwich on her lap. I'm like, what are you doing? She's like, Mum made me this sandwich. I'm like, are you six? What is happening here?
1: Jack Edward Archer, don't act like when you don't go home. Your mother hasn't prepared all these beautiful meals for you. You have a little pasta last time you went home sitting in there ready for you.
2: Louisa.
1: You're jealous.
2: I get, damn body straight, I'm jealous.
1: I did.
2: I get bickies, Mum makes her bickies, and every time one of the boys is home, she makes Granny's bloody chicken and asparagus bloody stew thing, which we love.
1: I did kind of feel a little bit rude that I didn't bring a sandwich for you. I'll bring you one on Monday.
2: I would have loved a sanger.
1: I'll bring you one on Monday.
2: It did look good, Louisa.
1: Oh, there's some, the way that mothers can make sandwiches.
2: Beautiful, beautiful mothers.
1: Yeah. So I love my mum, but it has resorted me back to being a... Oh, I see what you did there. I feel like I'm a child again, which I'm kind of enjoying. I'm an adult baby.
2: Well, that's what we wanted to yarn to you about, listeners. 133353. We want to talk adult babies. What do your parents still do for you as an adult that you're sort of old enough to do for yourself?
0: That you should be old enough to do for yourself.
2: You should be,
1: Look, guys, I could have made that sandwich myself. Is it going to be as good as Jill's?
2: Of course it won't
1: be.
2: No
1: way.
2: Correct.
1: Mum's wins.
2: Yeah. You're dead right. What do your parents do for you occasionally or all the time that you should really be doing for yourself?
0: Adult babies, feel free to turn in a friend as well.
2: Yeah, correct.
0: Or a sibling.
2: Correct.
0: Blue Judge.
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0: Triple M's Lou and Judge, weekend edition. But right now we're talking adult babies.
1: Yeah, my mum's in town. She's reorganising my house and she made me a little packed lunch. Little sandwich. I'm going to bring you one in.
2: Oh, I'd love one.
1: Yeah, I'll bring you one in as well. Everyone gets sandwiches on Monday.
2: You're like the Oprah of Jill sandwiches.
1: You get a sandwich. You get a sandwich.
2: That's it.
1: We've a fair few calls to get through here. Righto. Lisa, talk to us. Are you the adult baby?
3: I am more than the adult baby. I'm actually probably twice your age.
2: Okay.
3: My mother will come and visit me twice a year and I get curried egg 4-point sandwiches.
2: Oh,
1: thank you.
2: That is living.
1: Oh, are they your favourite?
3: Oh, they are my favourite. And Mum's the only one that can make them the way she makes them.
2: Yeah,
3: she makes them with the right amount of curry, a little bit of butter, some red onion or spring onion,
2: ooh,
3: bit of cheese,
2: oi,
3: bit of lettuce,
2: oi,
3: nice sourdough bread. I get it cut into four. It's beautiful.
1: They sound delicious.
2: You're talking my language, Lisa. Seriously, they're my favourite singers. Thank you so much, Vanessa. Why are you the adult baby? What do you do?
4: Hey, guys. Well, my mum still does my ironing and I'm 40 years of age.
1: I love it.
0: Yeah.
1: I love these.
2: Can I be honest?
4: Trust me, she asked for it. She's like, hey, have you got any ironing? Like, I'm a little bit bored today. I'm like,
0: yeah, they love it.
2: Great.
1: Yeah, you're like, take it.
4: Put the basket at the door, takes it, brings it even back. I'm like, how much better can it get?
2: Every time mum irons one of my shirts, I can't ever replicate it.
1: Never.
0: No.
1: Never. It's just not the same. I don't know what they do.
2: It's not, mate.
1: They're wicked hands. Wicked hands?
2: Wicked hands, bud.
1: Great hands?
2: Let's get you out of here, huh? Kyle, talk to us, mate. Why are you the adult baby?
5: My mum loves to do all my washing. Like, she won't let me touch the washing machine, dishwasher, nothing.
2: Yep.
5: Like, I can't clean up for myself at all.
2: But how good?
5: She's worried. It's good, but it's bad because she won't let me use it. She's worried I'm going to break it somehow. Yeah, so she just doesn't
1: know. You're not allowed to touch anything.
2: So this is just precaution, mate. I'd just be like, yeah, mum, I reckon I'll break the oven too. And mum, mum, yeah, I'll break everything, mate. You better just do it.
1: Yeah, can't drive the car.
5: I'll
1: break
5: it. When I move out.
1: Thanks, Kyle.
2: Thanks, Kyle.
1: Erin, talk to us, adult baby.
6: Hello, mummy, daddy.
2: Hello, Rita.
6: Everyone's got like really nice mum stories. My mum comes over and she has like the biggest disappointment on her face.
0: Oh.
6: I'm like 41 and like I'm a mum and I run a business and I'm still the biggest disappointment.
2: Oh, dude.
6: She gives me the look of like, how do you live like this?
1: Yeah.
6: She'll just come in and do my dishes and I'm like, mum, leave it alone.
1: She's
6: just looking, doing my dishes, doing my housework.
2: Yeah,
1: That's a win. Dishes suck.
2: As you're reading your phone, watching the telly, mum, don't.
1: Yeah,
2: mum, leave that. Yeah, don't, mum, don't do that. Next reel.
1: Thanks, Erin.
2: Erin, Richard, talk to us. Why are you the adult baby?
7: Oh, man, my mum does absolutely everything for me.
1: How old are you?
7: 40.
2: Love it.
1: What does she
2: never
1: do?
2: Got that, mate.
7: Oh, mate, she was at my house all day yesterday. She just fully cleans the house. She reminds me of appointments. She's just literally everything. She's an absolute weapon.
2: She was,
1: okay,
2: I'm
1: you're
2: starting
1: the,
2: to realise you're like my mum.
1: Yeah.
2: You remind me of my mum.
1: 100% I am. I'm your PA and your mother.
2: Yeah, correct. Thank you, mate. Ripper, Jacko, great name.
8: Mate. Daddy, it's mummy.
2: How are you, son?
1: Hello.
2: Talk to us, adult baby.
8: I'm awesome.
2: Good.
8: I love this rant. This is one of my favorite rants to go on about.
2: Good.
8: My sister, she is the biggest adult baby you'll ever meet in your life.
2: Why?
8: She doesn't need an alarm. She doesn't need food. She doesn't need her clothes washed. She has everything on a golden platter.
2: Oh,
8: look, she's 10 months younger than me.
2: Not a lot.
8: She's only 10 months younger than me, and she gets everything fed to her like a silver spoon.
1: The alarm is wild, like a soft nudge. Darling, time to wake up.
8: I'll hear it in the morning. She'll come and be like, sweetie, come on now. Time for work.
2: You're getting woken up residually.
1: Yeah.
8: Because that's funny. My dad would come. Like, my dad used to drive me as an apprentice to work because obviously I didn't have a license when I left school. And he would come in. Come on now, it's time to go.
1: Way different wake up call.
2: Yeah, she's waking up beautifully.
1: Mm.
2: Thanks, Jago.
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2: 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Delays through Port Adelaide at Grand Trunkway near Eastern Parade. Speeds have dropped to 40 in both directions. And the same through North Brighton at Brighton Road near Balmoral Avenue. Also down to 40 in both directions around ongoing works. Now at Harvey Norman, take a further 10% off all Australian-made AH Beard Mattresses. Hurry ends Monday. Don't miss a further 10% off AH Beard Mattresses at Harvey Norman now. That's the latest traffic on Adelaide's 104.7 Triple M.
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22: Morning, I'm Tessa Randello. The family of 5-year-old Kumanjayat Little Baby wants to see calm remain in Alice Springs. Comes after the arrest of a man police believe is related to her death sparked violence on Thursday night. NT Chief Minister Leah Funicchiaro telling Seven she expects charges to be laid today.
23: Territorians and Australians who are incredibly invested in this outcome would expect to see the police make a move today.
22: Donald Trump's rejected Iran's latest proposal to end the war. The new plan was put forward through mediators on Thursday night, the US president threatening to blast them to hell if the deal's not reached. Any extended ceasefire is currently in place. Aussies want to see the fuel excise cut extended until the end of September. A new freshwater strategy poll shows 3 in 4 surveyed want to see it continue past June, while 79% were in favour of bringing back the energy bill rebate. And in Formula One, Aussie Oscar Piastri is placed third for the Miami Sprint with Lando Norris on pole.
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22: The Crows have claimed a thrilling showdown win by 1 point. Braden Cook nailed a game, winning a goal in the last 10 seconds of the clash overnight.
25: Pretty special. I mean, like I said earlier, to be a Crows supporter, you grow up just dreaming of moments like that. So, yeah, pretty cool.
22: Earlier in the night, Frio held off the Bulldogs to claim a 12-point win at Docklands Stadium. It hands the Dogs their fourth consecutive loss for the first time since 2019. And Richmond's chief says the club's fitness program is not to blame for a long injury list.
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22: Showers in Adelaide today, tops of 26 degrees. Roo, Dits and Loz is celebrating 3,000 shows with a huge party. A massive name is being added to the guest list. 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
31: Triple M's Dead Set Legends with Jars, Ferg and Tomo. The footy player, the cricketer and the fan.
35: Miller has got the ball. He's been the best player on the ground. His handball finds a teammate from half forward. Can they kick a goal? Adelaide. Yes, they can.
31: Wow.
2: One of the greatest moments you'll ever see in a showdown. Showdown 59. A good morning to you, Triple M family. A tick under 54,000 in the house last night on a beautiful balmy night. It was quite incredible. A couple stars of this show. The two-time McGarry medalist, five-time Foss Williams medalist is here. Andrew Jarman. Juice, you must be absolutely pumped.
3: I'm speechless. I could not believe what I witnessed last night. Two sides going to the end, to the death.
2: Yeah,
3: it was a wonderful performance. It had ebbs and flows. We could talk about this game for a week.
2: Yeah,
3: what we saw last night. You were there live.
2: Yes,
3: I was on the couch. But and that was Bernie once again jumping over the top of our main callers.
2: We'll get to
3: Bernie,
2: that.
3: Shut up.
2: We'll get to that a little bit later on. This man represented our country in all three cricketing formats. Callum Ferguson on the couch, watched it in full last night and loved it.
4: Oh, I loved it. What a game. What a finish. I mean, Berry and Cook, bang, bang, throwing punches right down to the death knell. It was an unbelievable finish. I can't remember a better one, to be honest, and there's been some good ones. So I am concerned, though, Jars.
3: Mm.
4: I've got some concerns.
3: About what?
4: We've got a bit of a problem.
3: Where?
4: I reckon our mate's hungover.
2: Hungover?
3: I reckon
4: he's come
3: Tomo,
4: straight from the room.
3: Stop it.
4: He's come straight from the rooms
3: already.
4: Did
3: you? Did you have
4: you
3: a couple?
4: Were there, there's footage of you.
2: Might have had one in the room. Might have got a bit excited.
3: So you and your mate text.
2: Might have been seen with the showdown trophy. I don't want to go too far into it. But my God, is the does the body line bar go right?
4: What a spot.
3: So you were there last night. Yeah. What was it like in that last 10 minutes or 5 minutes?
2: So
3: how would you describe
2: obviously,
3: it?
2: Obviously, like, you know, the Crows haven't played finals in 8 years and it was going ballistic at the start of the game. I have not heard anything like it last night. In that last quarter of football, the last 5 minutes with the umpiring decisions, obviously, we'll get to that a little bit later on. And that goal, it was just insanity. And what tops it off is a beautiful balmy night of 23-24 degrees. Yeah. Everyone grows an extra leg. It was just, it was something else and a true privilege to be there.
3: Wow. 53,000?
2: Yep.
4: I'll tell you what, though, we've been dudded again.
3: What's happened?
4: Why haven't we got a standalone showdown?
3: Good question.
4: It's not good enough.
2: Yeah.
4: It's just not.
3: We're going to have a bit of a chat about all that. Yep, I think we need to clear the air here.
4: Yep.
3: Braden Cook will join us on the show, I'm told.
2: Yes. The match winner.
3: Yeah.
4: How good.
2: The match winner. Boot. Yep, just after 9:30, we'll get to him. He's been absolutely superb all year. So looking forward to that. Want to take your calls as well.
3: Are we? Oh,
2: yeah, we're going to the phones today on 133.53, your showdown takeouts. And the text line as well, Fergus.
4: Yeah, 0488 51047. Let us know what you thought about last night's game. It was a big one. Jesus,
3: two
4: so
3: brave
4: many talking
3: football
4: points.
3: Clubs.
2: Oh, yeah.
3: You can't fold them. You can criticise them and bits and pieces here and there. But end of the day, be proud. You know, if you're a supporter of Port Adelaide who played with their heart and had a it was gutsy, it was gritty, it was
4: young
3: all that.
4: Side.
3: It was all that, and the Crows just had found a way to finish off in that last 30, 40 seconds. And the thing that I laughed was all the heavies in from the AFL were there for a period of time and got booed.
2: They did get booed.
3: Got booed.
2: On the big screen.
3: Yeah, we're on the big screen.
4: Did they make it to the final siren?
3: No.
2: My mail is they might have just took off a little bit early.
3: Jumped on their jet and took off.
2: Just beat the crowd.
3: No. See you later.
2: Yep, beat the traffic, they reckon, Fergus. The Dead Set Legends
3: Come on, let's go.
2: Up and running. Doing it all thanks to Photo Base as well. If you're advertising your home, trust the Photo Base group. 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

0: past 9 o'clock, 104.7 Adelaide's Triple M, the Dead Set Legends. It's all about the showdown tonight. Braden Cook's going to join us just after 9:30. It's Jazz, Ferg and Tommy.
1: It's over. It's done. Oh, this is one from the top shelf. How sweet it is for Adelaide. 1 point winners.
2: Great call by Yoder on Triple M Football, as with Ditz, two of the best callers in town, or in Australia, as far as I'm concerned. How do you describe it? Like, I sat on the couch and had a Corona and got a bit emotional, but also just got excited to see a great game of football.
0: Yeah.
2: You know, we've been screaming out for some real contests, and it wasn't just a game. This town lives and breathes showdown.
0: Mm.
2: And Kenny Hinckley on the call, he summed it up beautifully. The AFL don't respect showdown football.
0: No.
2: To be honest with you, this has to be a standalone game.
0: Mm.
2: The rest of the world need to watch this rivalry. It's the best rivalry, there's no doubt, in Australian rules football in a long, long, long time. I know back in the 60s and 70s, it was Carlton and Collingwood. But this is something about this. It was just extraordinary watching last night. We could dissect this game to the inch of our life.
0: Yep.
2: But end of the day, it was just all about guts. Who wanted it more at the end? It was bodies on the line. It was composure under pressure. It was pressure football, momentum swings. It wasn't clean. It wasn't pretty. But you just got to find a way in these games. It was a finals-like atmosphere, and it was a finals-like game.
0: It was unbelievable, to be honest, and it was scrappy. The first half was very scrappy. On a perfect night, it must be said. Hardly any wind, and then the wind come into it a little bit later on. It was scrappy, but these showdowns, it just happens, doesn't it? And we talk about this on standalone, should be standalone on a Friday night. The last time the showdown was on a Friday night, it was a doubleheader as well.
3: Yeah.
0: Jordan Dawson kicks a goal after the siren. It needs its spot.
2: Showdowns need its spot. It does. Well said.
0: I'm just looking at the staple game. So you've got Anzac Day, so it's locked in. Anzac Day, Essendon versus Collingwood. Yeah. Easter Monday's another one, which is a staple game. You've got Geelong and Hawthorn there.
3: Mm.
0: The Queen's Birthday's another one. There's Melbourne and Collingwood.
3: Yeah.
0: This needs to be either... round one Friday night Adelaide Oval.
2: Round one.
0: Round one Friday night. Round one Friday night Adelaide Oval. Bang.
3: And it's showdown day. In.
0: And it's standalone. Round one showdown day. Crows versus Port Adelaide Oval. You get 54,000 there when the weather's nice.
3: I don't think there's been a game that's delivered consistently moments like we've seen. Mm. Over and over again. Close finishes. No, run right to the wire. War of attrition. How often is it a war of attrition? There's so rarely a blowout because sides just don't allow it. They throw everything they've got at the contest. Look at Berry last night. He had 19 tackles
0: 19.
3: In the game. Like, that's the sort of stuff you see on Anzac Day. And this stuff happens every showdown.
2: And yet, Alia
0: was
2: incredible.
0: He was.
2: I thought he was going to get the medal. And then you thought Wayne Miller's performance was just exceptional. I'd like to see him play on ball moving forward, Miller, because he's a class player with the footy, and you want those guys with the footy in hand. And he's also got some real toughness around the ball. Really gets tackled.
0: Mm.
2: But, again, Berry played his heart out. He got to every contest. He ran himself into oblivion. His polish is not there, and it's something he's got to work on. But 19 tackles.

0: Well, defensively, that's extraordinary. Mate. That is unbelievable for a midfielder.
1: What does that do for the rest of the team around
0: him? It lifts you. You know, it lifts you. You know, he's a hard worker.
1: Yeah.
0: He's not the most skilled player going around. But every team needs a young Berry running around, don't they?
1: Mm.
0: He ran himself ragged. Ragged. And then you've got the class and the polish of Rochelle and Rankin.
1: Mm.
0: You know, same with Port. Horn France is just dangerous and scary at times. But, again, a lot of takeouts. The umpiring was a real concern.
2: This is a story. This is an absolute story.
0: What was it like down there last night?
2: It was an absolute disgrace last night.
1: Wow.
2: I'm not joking. And the crowd, you can hear it from the crowd.
1: Yeah.
2: There was I'm being honest, there was a bullshit.
1: Yeah.
2: Chant same around Adelaide Oval. Yeah. There was 54,000 people.
0: Same bullshit.
2: A whole chant around after the when Miller kicked that goal and the push against Rochelle.
1: It's extraordinary.
2: Channel 7 went to the ad break because they didn't know what was going on with it all. Like, the goal was there. It was a goal. Everyone thought it was a goal except one person, which was the umpire that called that. The Butters one where he got pushed in the back and then he's got the class to kick that from the junction outside 50 was not one whatsoever. The arc.
0: Yep.
2: It was Saligo that kicked the goal.
0: Got caught holding the ball.
1: Petling
0: dropped
1: the ball twice in 5 seconds.
0: Yeah, and
1: twice
0: play on. That was a free kick to Port.
2: I was sitting with a current AFL player last night.
0: Mentioned his name. Go on.
2: No, he was out there injured. And then I was sitting right there next to him.
0: Yeah.
2: And he got, and there was the holding the ball right there that wasn't paid.
0: Yeah.
2: And I just said, what's that? He goes, oh, mate, we don't know what holding the ball is. He goes, we actually don't know.
0: A current Crows player said that to you.
2: A current player. In the AFL.
1: How could you? With the way it's umpired at the moment, how could you know what holding the ball is?
2: I know.
0: Again, this is why the game is so confusing to watch. But you can take so many standouts, takeouts from this game, don't you? We could keep going. I'm concerned about Todd Marshall's form and career.
1: Mm-hmm.
0: I really am. He struggled last night, and they need him to stand up.
1: They do.
0: Port Adelaide's form line, they've tracked really well. The Crows, where they are now, sitting 10th at the minute.
1: Mm.
0: Yeah. You could go on all night, but it was just a performance that we won't forget for a long time.
2: No. Never.
0: We won't forget. I'm telling you right now, chaps.
1: Is that a better finish than the Dawson finish?
2: I reckon it's neck and neck.
0: I think it is. Neck and neck now.
2: Yeah, I reckon
1: the
2: it's...
1: The finish,
2: back
1: to back, in the last minute, clutch from two players, young players, is extraordinary.
2: Yeah, I think we go to the phones.
0: Can
2: on this.
0: We?
2: We've had enough.
0: We could dissect it, like I said, but again, there's so many takeouts from last night in regards to a showdown. And again, the AFL heavies, they were all there.
2: Yeah.
0: And what happened?
2: Just took off with about 4 minutes to go, was my mail. Just
0: had to get to the airport.
2: They said that was it for us. I said, we've seen enough. 133-53. We would love to hear from the Triple M family. Yeah. Give us a call right now. We've got $100 vouchers to give away as well, just for getting involved in the show. All thanks to Total Tools.
0: Oh,
2: so make sure you hit them up. Total Tools, $100 vouchers. 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What did you love about the showdown? 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
1: Again?
0: Yeah, the Saturday rub.
1: Stop that.
0: Yeah, they've barged on in, which I'm not angry about, I'll tell you what. Showdown 59, this is what we're doing, Jazz, and we're doing some takeouts about this. What an incredible game of football.
2: Absolutely. We can't stop talking about it. The text messaging has been,
3: coming through
2: and about this morning.
3: 0488 51047, have your say. A Queenslander, yep. Ben, a Sun supporter, first time at Adelaide Oval. I can't believe I picked such a great game. What an experience, and the noise in the last 4 minutes was incredible. Sun supporter.
2: Nice.
3: And then shattered, we lost. Props to the Crows. We will meet again. Jace from Parafield.
2: Good boy, Jace. Gav from Fulham Gardens. Good morning, Gav.
4: The address has actually changed, Jars. I'm in Lockleys now, mate.
2: All right. Well, I'll tell our producer, Tom Basso, takeouts from the Showdown, please.
4: Look, mate, I am just over these umpires, for God's sakes. They cannot get it right.
3: Yeah.
4: You know, like, a goal umpire calls a goal, and then they go to a review, and then they change it. Come on. If he's called a goal, it should just go straight back to the centre.
2: Yeah.
4: It's the goal. Do not bother. He's there to do a job. He's done his job, and then they go and review it.
3: Mm. So get rid of the technology, Gavin.
4: And Rochelle's push on, I'm not quite sure who it was. That is as soft as butter. Come on, that is not a free kick. You know, Zach Butters went back and kicked the goal. I was glad about that, but it's not a free kick.
2: No.
4: You know, you can even go back to Friday's game where Billy Frampton got caught holding the ball, and it cost Hawthorn the game.
2: Mm.
4: You know what I mean?
2: Yeah.
4: These umpires are getting paid a shitload, Jars.
2: Yeah.
4: They are ruining the game.
2: It's a concern.
3: Yeah,
2: we don't need four.
4: It's a concern, boys, but hey, you know, credit to the Crows. They come out, they did what they had to do, you know. Poor Tex went down. I don't think we would have won if he was playing, so...
2: Good on you, Gav.
4: They got close, I don't think.
0: On you, Gav. Thanks, mate.
2: Stay strong. I think we've got to get back to three field umpires, don't we?
0: Yeah.
2: No, I'm serious. We don't have 38 good quality umpires at the moment.
0: Yeah, I don't think the fourth umpire has changed much.
2: No, back to three.
0: Yeah. Mm.
2: Let's go back.
3: Well, nothing's improved.
0: No.
2: Simplify. Let's go back to three.
0: And that's coming from a Port supporter as well there, which is some good takeouts.
3: We'd like to hear that. And we've got Luke from Mount Gambier. Luke, what did you see last night?
5: The umpiring was absolutely horrendous. But there's so many holding the balls that weren't paid, that should have been paid. There was holding the balls that shouldn't have been paid, that was paid. The goal umpiring, you know, the whole umpiring system was absolutely horrendous. The game was fantastic. The atmosphere was amazing.
0: Yeah, it was.
5: The footy bosses got exactly what they deserved at the game, and they got a big giant boo. That should have been a standalone Friday night game.
0: Mm. Yeah, that's the main one. I think everyone's on the same page there. I found this interesting throughout the week, Jazz.
2: Thanks, Luke.
0: From Greg Swan.
6: Most of the feedback we've had from clubs is that the umpiring has just been as good as it's been for a long time.
2: Wow. Jeez, Greg, where have you been?
3: Wow.
2: Hey!
0: That hasn't landed too well this morning, I'm telling you.
2: Look, we've got to be respectful because we don't want to be knocking umpires because we want to encourage umpires to get into the game.
0: I agree.
2: We've got to get a balance here. But, look, The rules.
0: Charles, there was no balance last night.
2: No, I understand it, but it's the rules.
0: Yeah, yes.
2: There's so many rules for him to interpret. It's confusing. And I reckon there'd be umpires out there confused about the game themselves.
3: Yeah, so we're knocking the system rather than the umpires themselves, Charles. Is that right?
2: Oh, well, I think so.
0: Yeah.
2: I think so. That's why we've got to just... Let's just calm the... Get back to three field umpires.
0: Mm. Okay.
2: And this the arc... What the hell's going on there? The technology is flawed.
0: Yes.
2: So no use having the arc if you haven't got the technology right.
0: See, this is the thing that annoys me about this. So one of the great showdowns we've just seen, and Braden Cook's going to join us just after 9.30 to talk about that incredible goal. The atmosphere was electric. Mm. And the main thing we're talking about with our callers and us this morning is the umpiring.
2: It's a pity.
0: Because it's not...
2: They're going after the umps.
0: Yeah.
3: It's a pity, isn't it?
0: It is, but that is where we're at, unfortunately. So
2: Well, that's sad then.
0: Yeah.
2: If that's where we're at. That's sad regarding what we saw tonight. And this is a billion-dollar industry.
0: Yeah.
2: And we're going to bring in another AFL team in a couple of years' time.
0: She's a head scratcher.
2: The umpiring and the AFL have got to take this seriously, and the umps, we've got to go full-time.
3: Well, Jazz, you talk about how the extra team is going to stretch the playing cohort.
2: Yes, sir.
3: Skill.
2: The talent, yeah.
3: Well, we're stretching the umpiring fraternity too, aren't we?
2: Well, we are.
3: It's the same thing.
2: Well, we are. We are. We don't have. We need to get them full. They've got to be full time.
0: Yeah.
2: Have an umpire academy set up somewhere in Australia.
0: Yeah, I think.
2: So
0: I
2: if
0: think
2: you want to be a full time professional umpire, this is the career path. Well, here you go. We've got everything here for you.
0: Just one more time.
6: Most of the feedback we've had from clubs is that the umpiring has been as good as it's been. For one time.
0: That's comical.
3: Oh, Swanee.
0: That's bloody fringe show stuff, that. Seriously.
3: Oh, Benny Hilltate.
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10: 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Delays through Port Adelaide at Grand Trunkway near Eastern Parade. It's down to 40 in both directions through there. And to North Brighton at Brighton Road near Balmoral Avenue. Also dropping to 40 in both directions around ongoing works. Now at Harvey Norman, take a further 10% off all Australian made AH Beard mattresses. Hurry ends Monday. Don't miss a further 10% off AH Beard mattresses at Harvey Norman now. That's the latest traffic on Adelaide's 104.7 Triple M.
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